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Vehicle collision unknown. Ladder 8. 56 Azalea Road, East. Vehicle collision unknown. Tunnel Road, and Gash Farm Road. On fire 2.

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0: 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All occupants are out of the vehicle. You can have EMS continue on the scene.
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1: Yes, ma'am. We are at 2251 Hendersonville Road. There's been a small gas spill at the fuel tanks here at the Shell station. If you can just bill me a call for that, we're going to help mitigate it. We do not need any additional units but ourselves.
0: Copy that, sir. I'll build you one.

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1: Copy that. You need an emergency.

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Sick person. 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Sick person. Louisiana Avenue, and Virginia Avenue. 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
1: 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Water department's flushing the lines. It's okay.
0: Copy that, sir. Thanks for letting me know.

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On fire med.

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Vehicle collision unknown. Engine 1. 454 Montford Avenue. Vehicle collision unknown. Santee Street, and Klondike Avenue. On fire 2.

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Breathing problems. Engine 2. 149 South French Broad Avenue. Breathing problems. Daily Drive, and Timothy Street. On fire met.

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On fire mess.

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Wyoming Road, and Waverly Road. On fire med.

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On fire med.

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Rocky Ridge Road, and Westfield Place. 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
1: 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Out to investigate. Hold the assignment. 11 and 1 in command. 2223.

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1: Two. I'm not one, go ahead.
0: There be no emergency. Bus is 24. That's my comment. I'm
1: just pressing
0: his heart.
1: See bus and sprinkler. 1101 can handle 2227. All their apparatus back in service.
0: And did you also have it in CM dispatch report?
1: 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I'll get him started.
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1: Go ahead.
0: Panel's reading fire pump active. System is silenced.
1: Can you repeat what that's reading, please?
0: Supervisory monitor pressure switch.
1: Copy that. We got it cut off down here, I believe. It just won't be a matter of getting it drained out.
0: I copy. You want me to let any occupants back in if there's still any outside?
1: Yeah, you can let them back in.

0: 11:01:02.
1: Go ahead.
0: System did reset, still showing system supervisor alarm.
1: Copy that. Yes, there's no water flow, it should reset. That supervisor re-alarm will be there until we get this pump back up and running down here.

0: communication from 1101. Got this alarm panel reset. However, the sprinkler system is going to remain out of service until they take us out here. Management on duty has to have a fire watch set up.
1: Copy that.

Squad 1. 1 was in place, to I-240 East. Sick person. Squad 1. 1 was in place, to I-240 East. Sick person. Was in place, and Town Mountain Road. On fire met.

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0: It's looking like when you're looking at 70 Woodson Street, it's going to be in the woods on the right side of the building from that parking lot.
1: Copy that. I think somebody that may be with the calling party walked over.
0: Copy that, sir.

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0: 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Do you have anything further?
1: No, sir. Let me give him a call back and see if I can get a hold of him.

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0: Sir, he's saying he's going to be up the road from the self-help credit union on South French Broad Avenue. 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He has a little bit of an accent.
1: Copy that. We'll head up there and take a look.
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0: Good morning, ma'am. 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
0: 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I have an off key out at 321 Merriman Avenue. That's 321 Merriman Avenue. I'll let you know when I secure this key.
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0: 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If you would, you can go ahead and show Quentin back in service. 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
1: 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It'll be for number 23 next, Medallion Lane.
0: Okay, number 23 next. I'll keep it all together.
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0: 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I've got the alarm for number 23 now.
1: Thank you. I got one more to be 21, and I'll be done with the test.
0: Copy that.

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1: 10-4, thank you. I have an ops key out here shortly, and I'll let you know when I clear this scene and how fast these systems are.
0: I appreciate it, sir. Thank you.

Ladder 4. 620 Julian Lane. Fall. Ladder 4. 620 Julian Lane. Fall. Long Shoals Road. On fire, Met.

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1: 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Page 2, go ahead.
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Vehicle collision injury. Rescue 3. 1062 Patton Avenue. Vehicle collision injury. Louisiana Avenue, and New Leicester Highway. On fire 2.

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0: Was EMS just needing a driver? It looks like they pulled up and used Skyline personnel.
1: Yeah, they requested us, and I dispatched you guys. I didn't realize they were in the parking lot. So if they've used Skyline, then I'll show you all in service.
0: Yes, sir. You can show us back in service.
1: Let me add that note, and I'll clear you off. Thank you.

0: 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Rescue three. On scene, two car MPA, pulled into the parking lot in front of Octopus Garden. Be investigating.
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0: 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Fairview Road. On fire 2.
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0: We're dressing out, sir. Did I copy this as an accidental when canceled?
1: Affirmative, but I just got the note in. FM 113's on the scene. He's advising it's a false alarm, and units can cancel.
0: Okay, copy. Thank you.
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1: 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I'll cancel the response, 1038.

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Engine 11, fire alarm insulated to the county, 120 Demco Lane. Exchange Circle is across the street. Fire Tech 1, County Fire Tech 1 is the Channel 10 police officer.

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Breathing problems. Ladder 4. 308 Overlook Road. Breathing problems. Overlook Court, and Long Shoals Road. On fire med.

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0: I'm on scene, 40, Sunset, Summit. Got a small one-story single family, nothing showing from all four sides. 360 is complete. I'll have command continue to hold the assignment at this time.
1: Right, Battalion 1, you're on scene. Small, single-story residential, nothing showing from four sides. You'll have command hold the assignment.
0: 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You can cancel the assignment. 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
1: Go ahead, sir.
0: Just checking to see if you're still out there on Medallion.
1: I've cleared that scene, but I got to go back in just a little bit. But, yeah, I'm sorry I didn't let you know.
0: That's fine. Do you want me to leave it open for now or can I clear it?
1: You can clear. I still have to do a NotStox update, but I'm actually not on site for fire alarm stuff, and everything's live there.
0: Received. Okay. Thank you, sir. 155.

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Breathing problems. Ladder 1. 75 Haywood Street. 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On fire med.

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Battalion 3, Engine 4, Ladder 4, Engine 11, Tanker 12. 329 Rockwood Road. Fire alarm. New Airport Road, and Red Current Way. On fire 2.

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0: We're going to try another alarm test over at 500 Ridgeville Court. Could you let me know when that comes in, please?
1: I'll do my best, sir. Hopefully it comes in this time.

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0: On scene, six-story hotel. Nothing showing out to investigate. Offensive strategy, hold the assignment. Engine 4, OP. 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
1: 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Nothing showing. Hold the assignment. 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Road Command. 1214.

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0: 360 complete. 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You can cancel, everyone.
1: 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They're testing the sprinkler system with no notification. 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
0: Alarm company's telling us that they called us in the last couple of minutes. Is there any chance that something's gotten stocked up there?
1: This time, they've added in that they got the fire alarm from the main panel. They spoke with Brittany from Haynes Technology, and that was at 12:17, so just shy of 2 minutes ago.
0: Okay, so that you can confirm that was a good call-in?
1: Yeah, one of our call takers put that note in this fire alarm test note. So, yes, that came through from the alarm company.
0: Copy that. Our test is complete. You can show the system live.
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On fire med.

0: conference day. Sir, just confirming, do you have an EMS unit in route for this?
1: Affirmative, EMS 13, just arrived about a minute ago.
0: Copy that, thank you.

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Lines down. Rescue 3. 1 Loose Heart Lane. Lines down. New Leicester Highway. 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
0: 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I have my NOS key out at Medallion Lane. I'll be securing these keys. I'll let you know when I clear.
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0: 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I've got a pole number when you're ready.
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0: 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Sears Alley and Aston Street. 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

Squad 1. 33 Cox Avenue. 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

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On fire med.

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Ladder 4. 421 Overlook Road Extension. Unconscious. Long Shoals Road, and Lake Julian Road. On fire med.

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Engine 8. 10 Hilltopia Road. 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Cisco Road. On fire met.

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2: This is CR2, go ahead.
1: Sir, could you meet up with Squad 1 at 10 Woodfin Street at the Home Trust Bank? They're supposed to be there.
2: Team 4, what channel are we on?
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1: 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So I'm the...
2: 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We have about a 5 to 10 minute ETA.

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Engine 8. 1430 Tunnel Road. 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On fire med.

0: Ladder 1. 30 Woodfin Street. Unconscious. Ladder 1. 30 Woodfin Street. Unconscious. Central Avenue, and Oak Street. On fire med.
1: 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We're in the area. We'll take that for ladder 1.
2: Okay, copy. It's a 13. We need to allow you downstairs. Possible single episode of non-medical.
1: Copy that. Thank you. Switching to fire med.

0: 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Vehicle collision unknown. Rescue 3. 102 Old County Home Road. Vehicle collision unknown. New Lester Highway, and Baker Drive. 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
1: Yes, ma'am. If you don't mind, drop me on that call with Rescue 3.
2: Okay, got it.

0: 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Can you expedite PD for me? We're going to need help with traffic control. We've got all lanes going north on Lesser Highway shutdown.
1: Okay, 10-4, do you need EMS?
0: No, so far, both stations are refusing, and we have an EMS supervisor here.

0: Thank you, Sam, for rescue point.
1: Go ahead, sir.
0: Lock.
1: I need you to pull up right here behind the tiller.

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1: Rescue 3.
0: We've got the vehicles moved out of the roadway onto Eve Lake. Lester Highway is going to be open back up all lanes.
1: Copy that. Vehicles moved to Eve Lake. Lester Highway back open. Page 10.

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Quint 10. 951 Sand Hill Road. 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
1: Oh, CR2, go ahead.
0: There is an individual at Firestone on Patton Avenue, 215 Patton Avenue, that is needing a ride to the hospital for her medications. APD was wondering if that's something that you could assist with or meet with her.
1: Team 4, give a name and description.
0: Angel Jackson is the name that called. I don't have a name here. And also APD is en route. Also APD is en route.
1: You can cancel APD.
0: Okay, Tim.
2: CR2, this is CR3. I'll take it. I'm almost right here at it.
1: Copy that. Thank you, sir. Thank you, copy.
0: That's right. I copy direct. CR3, I'll send it over to you.

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I-240 East to Patton Avenue, and I-26 East to Patton Avenue. On fire 2.

0: Palms to Rescue 3.
1: Go ahead.
0: Sir, we caught a possible duplicate in the stack. It's shown at the 36-mile marker on I-240 East. You're about to pass where it's caught in that. Will you just advise me if it's going to be a duplicate or not?
1: Will do. We're in heavy traffic right now.
0: Copy that, sir. They also didn't have a vehicle description or anything like that on the other one.
1: Blocking traffic on the Jeffo and...
0: Copy that, sir.

0: 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We've only got one vehicle here with IMAP.
1: Copy that, sir.

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1: Go ahead.
0: It's going to be PD only. We have two vehicles off the roadway. One is in the number two lane. IMAP's going to be moving it. It'll be blocking traffic for now. Squad 1, you can return to service.
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0: This subject here is now closed and has left the area. 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
1: Hi, copy closed and left the area at 1947.